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And India's population is going to be reaching 1.5 billion soon. So if you ever have to work there, it's easy to explain to your boss why you're late. Like, hey, everybody in the world's in front of me. Imagine being in line at Rise of Resistance at Disney. You got 1.5 billion in front of you. Because that's what it feels like. Cinderella now. It's the Point 94.1.

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1: 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And police in Poland just stopped a driver, and they found a venomous snake, a gun, and an open bottle of whiskey in there. And they're like, hey, sir, what's going on? He goes, I'm from Sleen County. That's kind of how we roll.
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And Minnesota's become the first state to ban prediction market sites like Kalshi and Poly Market. And, hey, can they ban those commercials too? Because I'm tired of them being on my For You page on TikTok. Foreigner. Blue Monday. No, blue morning, blue day. Ah, man, I need some rest.

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And Gen Z workers want green days off to reconnect with nature. Yeah, go out and touch some grass. But not that kind. It's a different kind of green day. But celebrate however you want to celebrate. As long as you got the card. It's The Point 94.1 with Ozzie.

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0: 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Then they fried it up and ate it, the bloomin' whatchamacallit.
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Hooray! Says people that don't mind losing their luggage and standing the whole time. The Point 94.1 with Tears for Fears.

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0: 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And I'm assuming they're all parents.
1: Yeah, I'm in here.
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And John Cena got diagnosed with a rare eye condition. Poor guy. 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

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And they say if you write down your notes, 42% of you are going to achieve those goals. So goal number one, paper and pen. 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
0: 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Gary.

Somebody here said possum. We said no, they're awesome. Songs you just don't hear in the radio anymore. On a Lost Classics Weekend. 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

0: 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And being an optimist may be good for your heart. 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

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The Philippine State went into lockdown last week after gunfire was heard in buildings. You know, growing up in Saline County, that's just how we celebrated. 30-06 and some Tannerite. Van Halen now, the Point 94.1.

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Krispy Kreme has unveiled their new creamsicle donuts. I'm going to say that again. Krispy Kreme has creamsicle donuts. Your move, Ozempic. No way you can catch up to that one. The Point 94.1 with you, Lewis, in the news.

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0: This is a Lost Classics weekend all weekend long on the Point 94.1. Now we'll tell our non-paid intern to go back into the dumpster to find us another Lost Classic. 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Go into the dumpster. 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

0: Ozark Mountain Daredevils on Central Arkansas's classic rock station, The Point 94.1. And researchers estimate that in the past 250 years, nearly 600 plant species have gone extinct. Thanks, vegetarians.
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It's Kramer wrapping it up for the day. I want you to go out there, enjoy yourself, be better, be present, and shine on. We'll see you tomorrow. It's Tom Petty down The Point 94.1.

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How far off I sat and wondered. Started humming a song from 1962. In a funny how the night moves. When you just don't seem to have as much to lose. 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
1: And a good morning to you and a happy second Monday. We've got some rain out there. Dawn is under the weather, so we wish her the best and hopefully she'll be back with us tomorrow. We don't have any traffic issues to talk about right now, but in the event of, because of the weather being what it is, if you see anything going on out there, please let us know. It is right at 6 o'clock. You can text us or call 501-614-9410. 601, let's get the day underway. Good morning, you beautiful people. Leonard Skinner, Saturday Night Special. Hope everybody had a terrific weekend.

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1: And a good morning to you. This is turning out to be a Monday, even though it's Tuesday, which is why we lovingly refer to it as Second Monday. It is now 6:13. Stuff to start your day. Dawn is out today. A little under the weather. I noticed yesterday she was having trouble with a cough, so hopefully she'll be all right, get herself straightened out, and back with us tomorrow. Today, May 26th, on this day in history, 1994, Michael Jackson and Lisa Marie Presley are married. Birthday, Stevie Nicks, 78. Philip Michael Thomas, Miami Vice, 77. Hank Williams Jr., also 77. Margaret Collin, Independence Day, 68. Lenny Kravitz is 62. This is crazy. This is nuts, France. What are you doing? France has banned all non-medicinal nicotine products. Think Zen pouches and lozenges. The law extends the use, acquisition, and possession and could bring fines of up to $400,000 if you're caught with it, caught selling it, or trying to get it. What? France's health ministry classifies nicotine as a toxic substance. Oddly, cigarettes were not banned. Because, you know, they don't want another French Revolution. All right, nothing going on with traffic. Everything looks good. We are all systems green, all systems go. Let's hope it stays that way. But if it does not, if we do have some problems, if it's safe for you to do so, let us know. 501-614-9410. Checking your forecast for today. We've got more rain coming today. Today's high up around 80. It's going to be kind of a muggy, sticky sort of day today. Rain in the forecast for tomorrow with a high in the low 80s, and then right around 80 with more rain expected Thursday, Friday, and into the weekend. Thursday's high up around 80. Right now, cloudy, moisty, everything is a little foggy, 69.
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2: 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Here's your question for the Rock and Roll Variety Show this morning. Phil Collins has said even he doesn't understand the lyrics to this track from the album No Jacket Required. The song is more of a tease about a story with no ending. That says something when Phil Collins doesn't even know what the song's about. What song do you think it is? Text line's open, 501-614-9410. Traffic's looking good. All systems green, all systems go. I don't know. Looking out the window, I don't really see any rain, but we've got rain in the forecast, so do be careful if you're getting out and about here this morning. Traffic may be on the light side today because a lot of folks taking the week off, but what Phil Collins song do you think that is? Even he doesn't understand the lyrics to this track from the album No Jacket Required. Says the song is more of a tease about a story with no ending. Ah, Jason's got it. If you're thinking, don't lose my number, you are correct. And it's on the way next.
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Always live and local. Just finished up with Jennifer. 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I'll tell you who that is here in a few minutes. It's the police on the Point 94.1.

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1: Boy, I can tell you what the last couple of weeks, how things have changed, because we have virtually no traffic to talk about here this morning. We don't even have things squeezing in the Alexander Squeeze. But if there are any problems, 501-614-9410. If it's safe for you to do so, let us know what's going on out there. 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Kennedy is going to draw a name or be given a name around 5:30 for $250. And if you do, if you are one of the weekly winners like Jody Weaver or Chris Hazen, you're still on the running for the $5,000. It's all brought to you by TC's Midtown Grill and Old Arkansas Alarm. 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The money is yours. 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All right, 710 request. What's on your mind here this morning? 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

hopefully getting you where you need to be with a smile on your face. The Point 94.1, thank you very much for letting us navigate with you. Bobby's got the 710 request. We have a birthday announcement, plus trivia ridiculous from the Electric Cooperatives of Arkansas coming up here shortly. Right now, Panama. Van Halen on the Point 706. Good morning, you beautiful people.

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Oh, hell, we're everywhere. 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
1: Morning. Today's forecast calls for blue skies.

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1: 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Still, all systems green, all systems go. 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Checking your forecast for today and the next couple of days ahead. Well, looks like we've got rain in the forecast for today. Today's high around 80. It's going to be a muggy day. Tomorrow, more rain, low 80s. Going to be right around 80 for Thursday with a chance for more rain. And it looks like that rain chance is going to carry over into the end of the week. We'll see where it ends up. Right now, it's cloudy. A little bit of sunshine. Looking good out there. Drive safe, everybody. 70. Got a birthday announcement here. Oh, by the way, Dawn is out. She's a little under the weather. Hopefully, she'll be corrected and back on track tomorrow. We'll see how it is. Wish her the best. You know, when you're traveling like that, there's no telling. In and out of airports, around a lot of people you don't know. And then you factor in St. Louis. Oh, no. Maybe she did run into an alien while she was up there. Robert Easter having a birthday today. So, Robert, happy birthday to you. Squash tomatoes and stew. Bread and butter in a gutter. Happy birthday to you. Talked to your dad a little while ago. Mark, you need to get that boy a bundt cake for his birthday. Congratulations to Sylvia. She was Friday's recipient of a paper crown of knowledge because Sylvia, as quite a few of you did, you picked up on this pretty quick. 1 in 4 men, 1 in 10 women sleep in the nude. So if you're ready for today's...
0: The Electric Cooperatives of Arkansas present Triviadiculous with Rick and Don on The Point 94.1. 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Electric Cooperatives of Arkansas, better connected together. 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
1: All right, here's your question today from the Electric Cooperatives of Arkansas and our illustrious research department of Dewey, Cheatham, and Brad Howe. Your question is, a study from Harvard found that people think better doing this. A study from Harvard found that people think better doing this. What is it? 501-614-9410. Text lines open. Chewing gum. Eating. Taking a shower. That's true. Shower thoughts became a thing because of that. Listening to music. Ooh, we're rolling in. Laying down. Driving, taking a nap. I try not to do any thinking when I'm taking a nap, and it's because of my thinking that I can't take a nap. Does that make sense? Or is that just me? Relaxing. Karen says, listening to The Point. Let's see what Chuck said. Not our Chuck. Well, it's too fast. Reading, eating breakfast, sleeping. 15-minute breaks. Doing one thing at a time. Scott, it's amazing how hard that is to do. Just focusing on one thing in this multidimensional, multitasking world that we live in. Definitely talking with your hands. Sometimes that gets misinterpreted. Meditating, on vacation, exercising, free walking, as opposed to paying to walk. Listening to music. Sitting. Actually, no. It's the opposite of sitting. There we go. Clue given. We'll see how long it takes now. A study from Harvard found that people think better when they're doing this. There we go. Now we have multiple correct answers. And because we're not fully functional in the studio, I can't do the ta-da. But if you said standing, that is the correct answer. We'll get to Second Monday Dad Jokes here in about 15 minutes. Don't go away.
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the way it goes. Tesla, we are experiencing a few technical difficulties. Hopefully we'll get all this sorted out here in the next few minutes. Ask and Answer, Harvard study found that people think better when they're standing up. I'll go through the text line here in a little bit, sort out, find out who it is that got there first. Right now it's Aerosmith on the point.

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1: 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On this day in history, May 26th, 1994, Michael Jackson and Lisa Marie Presley were married. Birthday, Stevie Nicks, 78. Philip Michael Thomas, Miami Vice, and Hank Williams Jr., both 77. Margaret Collin, Independence Day, 68. Lenny Kravitz is 62. 17-year-old Royal Bradford Luker from North Little Rock is coming home after 84 years. Navy fireman, third class, was aboard the USS West Virginia and killed in the Pearl Harbor attacks, December 7th, 1941. His remains were interred in the unknowns at the National Cemetery of the Pacific, identified through DNA testing from living relatives and the Defense POW MIA Accounting Agency. His father, George Luker, was a World War I veteran, but Fireman Third Class Luker's burial is going to take place this Saturday near Plainview. Welcome home, sailor. All right, checking traffic here this morning. It looks like everything is pretty good to go, except for a little bit of a squeeze there at 30 eastbound, heading up to 430. And then right there at the top of the Sweet Home Shuffle, where 30 and 440 run into 530. Looks like it's a little slow there as well, but everything else moving along just fine. We'll give you a chance to win. I don't even know what it is you have a chance to win today. Let me check. Hang on just a second here. A Moe's $10 gift certificate. You know what that's good for? They're all-day, everyday value meal, and you'll have a chance to win that for Game Show to Moe's coming up here in about 15 minutes. Hang on.
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104.1. Looking at the sunshine. What a beautiful morning. Everybody drive safe. Pat Benatar, who's going to be in town with Bryan Adams, August the 1st, Heartbreaker. Got word there's an accident, South University in front of Four Points Hotel. It's got that exit right there at 6:30 backed up. Everybody be careful. We've got a Moe's $10 certificate coming your way for Game Show to Moe's here in just minutes. Night Ranger. Good morning, you beautiful people.

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1: All right, taking a look at the map here this morning. That issue on South University there in front of the Four Points Hotel right there, University and 630, that does not seem to be causing any major issues. Now, coming across the River Bridge off of Turn 2 from 40 West, headed 30 West into town. That's a little bit slow, but that's the only issues we see on the map here this morning. If you do see any problems throughout the day, any kerfuffles, bumps, bruises, whatever the case may be, text us if it's safe to do so or give us a call. Same number, 501-614-9410. Forecast for today, more rain is expected. Today's high around 80. We'll see how this plays out. There was some talk of some rain through the weekend. We got a little bit here and there, but for the most part, it wasn't what we were expecting. Now, we've got rain in the forecast for tomorrow, Thursday, Friday. Tomorrow's high going to be in the low 80s, right around 80 for Thursday. We are sitting right now with some clouds, but some unexpected sunshine. 71.
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1: And because of our technical difficulties and our apologies to you, we cannot spin Dawn's Wheel of Random Trivia, but I did look something up real quick just to ask you, because we want to send you to Moe's Southwest Grill. 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Which nut is used to make marzipan? And no, Mike Kennedy is not the correct answer. Which nut is used to make marzipan? Shouldn't be too difficult for all of our cooks out there, all of our foodies. Hey, Terry, it's a $10 certificate if you're keeping score. Becky's got it. Yep. Marzipan. A lot of people on this side of the Atlantic, not really that accustomed to it. But, you know, over in Europe, marzipan is made from almonds. So, Becky, we have a $10 certificate coming your way to go enjoy some Moe's Southwest Grill.
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Almonds. You use almonds to make marzipan, if you're curious. Just as I thought.

0: Genesis. That's all on The Point 94.1. Turned out to be a beautiful morning, didn't it? It was a beautiful weekend as well. And for those of you that joined us yesterday, Dawn was with us yesterday. She had a little bit of a cough to start the day. Of course, she's been out of town for the last several days. I think she told me over the weekend that she was in meetings for her other job. And I guess it was Friday. She was texting with some of you on the text line. And I said, what are you, bored? And she said, this is my third meeting in a row with 1,500 people in this room. But it's been a different 1,500 people every day. So it doesn't really surprise me that she's a little under the weather. Hopefully she'll get back on the mend and she'll be with us tomorrow. All right, so pay your bills. 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

Company. From the Point 94.1, here's the birthday girl. I think it's the first Fleetwood Mac song we've had all morning. Stevie Nicks, 78 today. It's Landslide on the Point.

0: like the perfect, most appropriate song for Stevie Nicks and her 78th birthday. Landslide on the point, 94.1. It is a two for Tuesday. Got a double shot coming up here for you just after 9 o'clock. Hey, listen, what's on the menu today at Capital Smokehouse and Grill? Well, it's my favorite day of the week. Today is Salisbury Steak Day. 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

0: Got a double-double there from Ozzy Osbourne on a 2 for Tuesday from the Point, 94.1. Checking your forecast for today, we've got rain. Pretty good chance later as we get further into the day. Today's high around 80, 50-50 chance of rain tomorrow, low 80s, and then looks like rain chances increasing for Thursday, Friday. Thursday's high right around 80. We're sitting right now with clouds. It's starting to get more cloudy, 74.
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0: 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Oh, look, we're back in business. All right, Chuck, the promo guy.
1: Hey.
0: I got a question for you. Which shocks you more? That Stevie Nicks is 78? Or Philip Michael Thomas from Miami Vice is 77?
2: I'm not sure I find either one of them that terrible.
0: Yeah, I knew you were going to say that. Chuck's birthday, by the way, was Friday.
2: It was.
0: You were conveniently absent.
2: Yeah.
0: I don't think anybody up here knew except for the station-wide email that we got.
2: Yeah.
0: So, happy birthday to you. Squash tomatoes and stew. Bread and butter in a gutter. Happy birthday to you. Chuck, by the way, for those of you keeping score. So, there's Darrell, who works for our sister station, has an office a couple of doors down from mine. And he's younger than Chuck the promo guy.
2: Significantly.
0: But I told him, he and I were talking last week, and I said, you, my friend, are on the welcome mat of the grumpy old man's house. And Chuck is right now standing in the foyer looking around as to where to go next.
2: I've been a grumpy old man since I was 25.
0: Meanwhile, I'm back in the very back room sitting in that lazy boy recliner. That's how far into the grumpy old man's house I am.
2: I don't think HP's ever going to be a grumpy old man.
0: Oh, yeah, you don't talk to him the same way I talk to him. Yeah. No, he's good people. All right, that's it. Hopefully, fingers crossed, we'll catch up and see what's going on with Dawn. She told me last Friday because she was up in St. Louis for her other job. And she was texting with some of our folks on the text line. And I'm like, wait a minute. Hold on. So I sent her a text. I said, what are you, bored? And she said, this is the third day in a row that I've been in this one of these rooms with 1,500 people. And she said, it's always, all 3 days, we've had a different group of 1,500 people.
2: Good grief. Was that kids on a conference or something?
0: Yeah. So it's not surprising that she
2: was bored. And
0: under the weather with something.
2: Yeah.
0: I mean, that's 5,000 people she was milling around with, not counting the airports.
2: Nope.
0: Yeah. So hopefully she'll be with us tomorrow. We'll see.
2: Yeah. I hope she feels better.

0: Yeah.
1: Well, I do too. Don't, darn sure don't want her feeling worse.
2: No.
1: That's not pretty. Ask Mr. Parker. All right. We'll see you back here tomorrow morning, one way or the other. Bright and early at 6. Get home safely to the ones you love most. Until tomorrow, have a great day, everybody.
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0: The Point 94.1, Central Arkansas Classic Rock Station. It's a two for Tuesday, two from Aerosmith there, back in the saddle. 10:08, I'm Jeff Allen. I got sticks coming up in a moment for you. 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
1: 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We got an actual news headline here, and you know something's missing. You get to fill in the blank on The Point text line, 501-614-9410, and the first correct choice. You'll earn bragging rights for this Tuesday. Here's your headline. Man on flight refused to stop singing blank song. Man on flight refused to stop singing blank song. A, the birthday song. B, a Taylor Swift song. Or C, a K-pop song. We'll come back with the right answer after this on The Point.
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9: All right, wrapping up on the headline. Man on flight refused to stop singing blank song. A birthday, a Taylor Swift, or a K-pop song. Okay, Tommy Santola. He got the first correct answer in. Congratulations. Now, our honor roll, Treadway, Karen number two, Sherwood Jake, Hannah, George, Fruitcake Dave, William, Cherie, Mark, Walter, and Gremlin Mark, they all guessed the correct answer, which was A. The other two would have been funnier. A guy on a flight between two Chinese cities got kicked off the plane because he wouldn't stop singing a birthday song to himself. Shortly after he boarded the plane, the man announced it was his birthday. He told passengers and crew they should bring him free drinks. And when they didn't, he started singing a popular Chinese birthday song very loud over and over and over. So he was escorted off the plane before it even took off. Point 94.1.

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0: 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Two for Tuesday, two for Eddie Money. Think I'm in love. It's 11:06, and I'm Jeff Allen. Up next, I got Living Color, got the Rolling Stones. 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

0: The Point, 94.1, live and local. That's Kenny Loggins with Footloose. It's 1222. My old friend Rob is in the studio from Bluebell.
1: Hey, Jeff. How you doing?
0: Doing good. You brought Michael with you this time, too, and you got a brand new flavor.
1: Yes, we do.
0: Yeah.
1: Yes, we got a black raspberry fudge.
0: And when you hear that, you think black raspberry and fudge. Does that really go together? It really does.
1: It does go together. That's right. Yeah, that black raspberry flavored ice cream, the dark chocolate pieces in there, the fudge sauce. Oh, it's so good.
0: It's sticky too.
1: It is.
0: Yeah, when you stick the spoon in, it clumps together those dark chocolate chunks in there. It's really good.
1: That's right. You know how we fill our bowls up to the top, so make sure it overflows.
0: And you did. I got a big mouthful of that. It's a unique flavor.
1: It is very good. We're hoping that it's a big hit. I know there's some black raspberry fans out there. I'm sure we're going to have them asking for it.
0: And it's got a beautiful carton.
1: Miss it. Yeah, you can't miss it. This very bright purple carton.
0: And I don't know if you realize this, but June 7th will be Prince's birthday. And he was the purple one.
1: Yes, that's true. That's right.
0: It's kind of a very appropriate color scheme to have for a new ice cream this time of year.
1: Probably not planned, but what a coincidence.
0: So when and where is this going to be available?
1: It is out in your grocers now. It's going to be available for about 3 months or until supplies last.
0: Okay. Everywhere Bluebell is sold.
1: Anywhere that Bluebell is sold, you should be able to find this.
0: I'm telling you, this would be great to add because with the black raspberry and the dark chocolate, it's a very good flavor. I mean, that will fit well with any kind of backyard barbecue, outdoor event. It's going to be something different.
1: Well, this is our third new flavor of the year. I think we have another winner. Just kind of stay tuned for some more.
0: Yeah. And the thing I love about Bluebell, it's kind of a hometown company of sorts.
1: It is. We're a big hometown company, but we're still hometown.
0: Oh, yeah. And it's nice to have real people.
1: For sure.
0: Well, thank you for bringing this delicious flavor by today. Go check out this Bluebell, this new flavor, black raspberry and dark chocolate.
1: Appreciate you having me.
0: Thank you very much. We're going to play two from Bob Seger now on The Point.

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0: The Point, 94.1, Central Arkansas Classic Rock Station. Yep, there you go with two from Sammy Hagar. There's only one way to rock. It's 1241. Up next, I got a pair from the Eagles. Yeah, the Double Shot Lunch continues. Thank you so much for tuning in. Yeah, in case you missed that, we congratulated our Lost Classics weekend winner, Dale Cooper of Little Rock, won the Jimi Hendrix Experience 4-CD Purple Box set. Really cool. 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

0: The Point, 94.1, Central Arkansas Classic Rock Station. Ah, two from Led Zeppelin on this Two for Tuesday. Communication breakdown. It's 1:14. I've got Billy Joel standing by next for you. $5,000 to pay your bills from Old Arkansas Alarm, TC's Midtown Grill, and The Point, 94.1. 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
1: 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School of Rock is brought to you by the Good Feet Store. 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The Good Feet Store in Conway off Elsinger Boulevard next to Target in Benton off 530 and the shops at Benton next to All Aboard. 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We have a iconic singer, member of the Rock and Roll Hall of Fame, turning 78 years old today. Can you tell me who's got a birthday today? That's simple. 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

0: The Point, 94.1, live and local. On a 2 for Tuesday, Rolling Stones there, Give Me Shelter. It's 2:13. I'm Jeff Allen, Motley Crue, right after this. Yeah, thank you for tuning in. And The Point, 94.1, congratulating Dale Cooper of Little Rock, the winner of our Jimi Hendrix Experience 4-CD Purple Box set from the Lost Classics weekend. Compliments of Retro Rose Records in Benton. You got a cool prize, Dale. Enjoy that from The Point, 94.1.
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0: The Point, 94.1, Central Arkansas' classic rock station. Yeah, that's Pink Floyd, Learning to Fly. It's 2:40. Up next, I got Metallica. Then we got Mike Kennedy coming in at 3 o'clock. He's going to kick off his show with Remember That Year. He's got the Lost Classic of the Day. He's got all kinds of fun stuff planned for you. And he's going to give you a chance to qualify for $5,000 to pay your bills from Old Arkansas Alarm, TC's Midtown Grill on the Point, 94.1. When Mike plays that cash register after 3, be the ninth caller to qualify for the cash. $5,000 cash grand prize, $250 weekly winners. 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

0: Oh, yeah. 94.1, two for Tuesday, two from ELO. What a great set there. I love ELO.
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0: All right, let's play the Tuesday that feels like a Monday edition of Remember That Year. 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Three clues. We'll give you a song clue, movie clue, and a headline clue. You figure out the year they have in common. You do that, you get bragging rights today. First clue is from Motley Crue. Second clue, a movie.
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4: 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Spies like us.
0: And your third clue is a headline.
5: And Villanova has moved to the brink of capturing this championship by blazing away at 79% from the floor. That's it. Villanova has done it.
0: All right, what year do you think those three things have in common? The song clue, Motley Crue, Home Sweet Home, the movie Spies Like Us, and the headline, Villanova wins the NCAA basketball tournament. 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
0: Okay, let's see if you figured out today's Remember That Year, brought to you by Conway Cycle Shop, conwaycycleshop.com. All right, three clues, song, movie, and headline. Here were your clues.
4: Chevy Chase.
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4: Dan Aykroyd. 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
5: And Villanova has moved to the brink of capturing this championship by blazing away at 79% from the floor. That's it. Villanova has done it.
0: That year was 1985. So if you said 1985, honor roll for you today. Good job. Carrie got it, so did Rhonda, Tim, Ted, Shane, Becky, and Cher Bear. Iris knew it, so did Karen number two, Doug, Gerald, Dustin, Joe, James, and Lori. Levi got it, so did Eddie, Pierce, Todd, Terry, Heather, Eli, and John. All knew that it was 1985 today. Good job.

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Quick traffic update. Brand new accident, 57 northbound at 440. Watch out for that. You know it's going to stack up there. You know it will be. 57 north at 440. It's the only issue I see right now. If you see any other traffic problems, let me know. Text me, 501-614-9410.

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1: It is time for our Lost Classic of the Day. 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Stevie Nicks is 78, so let's do a Lost Classic from Stevie.

0: 94.1 Lost Classic of the Day. Stevie Nicks, If Anyone Falls. Happy birthday to Stevie. She's 78 today. Lost Classic brought to you by Floyd Seafood, Keele Avenue in Sherwood. They've got live Louisiana crawfish. 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Hey, reminder, we've got your chance to win $5,000, and we're giving it away on Friday. It's Pay Your Bills from Old Arkansas Alarm and TC's Midtown Grill. When you hear that cash register this afternoon, be caller number 9. You'll qualify for the money.
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0: One accident you need to know about, and it is 57 northbound at 440. It's stacked up right there in that area. That is the only issue we have right now. If you see any other problems on the roads, let me know. Call or text 501-614-9410.
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0: 94.1, two for Tuesday. Two great songs from Journey. We did Just the Same Way and Stone in Love on the Point 94.1. Don't forget, sometime between now and 5 o'clock, you're going to hear that cash register for your chance to win $5,000 in cash. We're giving it away on Friday. It's Pay Your Bills from Old Arkansas Alarm and the Point 94.1 and TC's Midtown Grill. Anytime you hear the cash register, be caller number 9, and I guarantee we're going to play it sometime between now and 5 o'clock. So be listening. You never know when it's going to pop up. Could be the next thing. Just never know. 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They got live Louisiana crawfish. 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And they also have a store full of Cajun goodies. Floydsmeatandseafood.com. Two accidents. 430 southbound past Colonel Glenn. They're wrapping that one up. And we still have the accident 57 northbound at 440. See any other problems? Let me know. Call or text 501-614-9410.
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1: 416, let's get you updated on traffic. A new accident, 40 westbound at North Hills. Still have the accident 57 north before 440. And I'm getting a lot of reports on the text line about flooding in Conway due to the heavy rain that just went through there. So be careful if you're on the roads in Conway. 40 west, North Hills, 57 north before 440. Drive carefully. If you see any other problems, call or text me, 501-614-9410.
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2: Well, we played the cash register. 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And I would honestly kind of like to see that. So, Andrea, our latest qualifier, $5,000 to pay your bills from Old Arkansas Alarm and the Point 94.1. 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
1: All right, let's play some Tuesday Feels Like a Monday Match Game. 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We'll be out there broadcasting live for that, too. So come on out, eat some fish, and donate some money to a great cause. 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You can win the tickets if you're caller 9 and you match today. It's about poor Dumb Dora. Dumb Dora is so dumb.
2: How dumb is she?
1: 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Okay, I got a variety of good answers on the panel today. Jeff, Chuck, Dennis Allen, David from Midtown, and my answer, they're all different. They're all pretty good today, so let's see who you match with. 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Okay, two accidents right now, and they're both on 430 southbound. One is 430 southbound past the Maumelle exit. The other is 430 southbound at 630, and that's all I'm seeing. If you see any other traffic problems, call or text 501-614-9410.
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1: The Point 94.1. 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
1: The Point 94.1, it's Mike's Match Game, brought to you by Little Rock's historical Midtown Billiards. Great prize today, concert tickets, Kansas 38 special, June 5th at Simmons Bank Arena. Shane is trying to win them. How you doing today, Shane?
11: Man, I feel great.
1: You feel good? You feel lucky? You ready to win?
11: Let's do it, yes, sir.
1: Okay, let's do it. Dumb Dora is so dumb. She's so dumb, she thinks toothpaste is for people with blank teeth. What do you think?
11: How about false teeth?
1: False teeth. Good answer. Let's run down the panel answers here. Jeff Allen said she thinks toothpaste is for people with loose teeth. Chuck the promo guy said broken teeth. Dennis Allen, who's filling in for Dawn, said wooden teeth. David from Midtown Billiards said paper teeth. And I said false teeth. So, Shane, you and I match.
11: Hey!
1: Yeah, you win.

The Point 94.1, Tom Cochran and Life is a Highway. And speaking of highways, let's run down traffic real quick. Couple of new accidents. 630 eastbound at Fair Park. That's in the center lane. 630 east at Fair Park. Thanks to Kevin for the info on that. 430 southbound at Rodney Parham, new accident there. And 430 southbound at 630, they are finishing up the accident there. You see any other problems, call or text 501-614-9410. Yes, we do have your daily dose of stupid news. It's coming up at 510. Right now, Ozzy.

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0: 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Kiss, 2 from Kiss, Rock and Roll All Night, and Calling Dr. Love. 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
0: All right, here we go with your daily dose of stupid. 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All right, you ready for the stupid? We'll start with a very honest thief. This guy was so honest, he broke into a community center in the middle of the night, stole a bunch of stuff, but then he felt really guilty about stealing the stuff, so he went back inside the community center and started to clean it. He spent 3 hours vacuuming the floors, dusting the shelves, washing the windows. Matter of fact, he was there when the morning staff arrived. He was still in there cleaning. They called police and he was arrested. Next, we've got a flirty shoplifter. He walked into a liquor store and stuck a couple bottles of vodka down his pants. On his way out of the store, he noticed the lady behind the counter and started flirting with her. He asked her out, and she said, sure, and asked for his phone number. And he gave the lady his phone number and his name, and then he left the store. And you know what? She never did call him, but police were nice enough to track him down and arrest him. So he has that going for him, which is nice. Finally, we got a stupid guy who shot himself in the head. He was trying to fix an air gun, shot himself in the head, never went to the ER or even a doctor because he was sure that the bullet would fall out by itself. So he waited and he waited and he waited. And after 2 weeks of severe headaches, he finally gave up, went to the ER and had the bullet removed from his head. Good for him. That is your daily dose of stupid. Stupid news on The Point, 94.1. 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We've got more than 400 episodes of stupid news there. You can listen anytime. Just go to our website, click on the stupid news banner. Everything you need right there. All right. Heavy rain all throughout, kind of scattered throughout central Arkansas. So I did notice raining pretty heavy up around Jacksonville right now. 57 north. 440 to Jacksonville, slow, mess, wet. 40 eastbound past Protho, we have an accident there. And then, oh, that one cleared. So 430 north, right by the Maumelle exit, accident there as well. Everything else looks good. If you see any other problems, call or text 501-614-9410.

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0: 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Guns N' Roses knocking on heaven's door. Don't forget, we've got a chance for you to win $5,000, and your time is running out to qualify. The Pay Your Bills contest ends this Friday at 5:30. Someone is going to win $5,000 that listens to The Point, and that person should be you, right? So listen for the cash register. Rick and Dawn have your next chance to hear it. Going to come up sometime between 6 and 10 tomorrow, so Rick will have a chance. Jeff will have a chance to qualify. I'll have a chance to qualify tomorrow. And final chances for you to qualify, because Friday, it's done. Friday at 5:30, we're drawing the winner. Someone is going to win $5,000 from The Point 94.1, TC's Midtown Grill, and Old Arkansas Alarm, thanks to those sponsors. Traffic, we still have a couple of issues. 40 eastbound past Protho, we have an accident there. 57 northbound, 440 to Jacksonville, still pretty heavy. And an accident, Cantrell westbound at Sam Peck. Right lane impacted there. Thanks to Harold for the info on that. Traffic brought to you by Floyd's Seafood, Keel Avenue in Sherwood. They have live Louisiana crawfish. Order by 2 Thursday for the weekend. And they also have a store full of Cajun goodies, so go check them out. Floyd'sMeatAndSeafood.com.
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0: 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What a great song, The Eagles and the Sad Cafe, and already gone. 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They're giving it away on Saturday night. Imagine winning that, putting the top down and cruising home in your brand new Mercedes. You can play to win with your Players Club card. More you play, the more you have chances to win. And the giveaway is this Saturday night. So make sure you get down to Saracen and play to win your very own Mercedes-Benz. Great shows coming to the all-new Saracen Event Center. Lou Gramm and John Waite. All the Foreigner hits, Babies, Bad English. It's going to be a great show on August 28th. Jeff Foxworthy on July 11th and the Australian Pink Floyd show on July 18th. You can get tickets to all those shows at Ticketmaster.com. 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Just 40 minutes from downtown Little Rock. It's Little Rock's closest place to play.
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0: 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It's Poison, and I want action. I am Mike Kennedy. 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